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1: 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Today's hits and yesterday's favorites. 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

0: 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Now, this includes a delicious luau dinner and an Elvis tribute show. 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